0: Radio. Exclusivité et découverte.
1: Le morceau que je vais vous proposer, c'est une excellente nouvelle. C'est le nouveau groupe du chanteur de Criminal Outfit, un groupe qui nous vient de Californie et qui s'appelle Direct Generation. Ils viennent de sortir deux titres dispo sur Bandcamp et on va écouter tout de suite le titre Spin in Circles par Direct Generation.
2: I'm proud to have been associated with Oid. It did come along, and if I keep upsetting those people, I'm really happy, because I don't like them anyway, and they don't like me. So that's lovely, you know. And I'd sooner deal with that with honesty and straight talking people rather than some old fanny that they come out with in the music industry. I really do.

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These four cans of smooth floor that I've got right in front of my face right now, or the four tracks of pure British joy that are about to hit your ears. Enjoy, lads.

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0: 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Saint-Denis.
1: This is Brian from Ultrasect, and we're turning up the oi on Droogie's Radio. 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

is the first single we ever released on our own label. We sold 400 copies of it in the early days. It's called The Murder of Little Towers.

is also single, so that a while ago still means as much today as it meant then. The song's about international socialism. It's about the unity of the working class of the world and what we can do to overcome the fascist oppression, whichever form it appears. I just hope that these people do not get involved with the church and involved with the capitalists, and that they have a country ruled by the people, for the people. The song's called Solidarity.

This next song also deals with the same problem. It's dedicated to the South African police and the Royal Ulster Constabulary, who are both exactly the same as the Gestapo and the SS in their own right, if not worse. It shows that fascists still exist in different shapes, in different forms, in different uniforms, but their hearts are still the same. Fucking evil. This song's called Machine Gun Kelly.

highest number is a song about when the miners in Britain took on the British government, the police state and the army in an industrial struggle which lasted 1 year. The song's dedicated to those miners who stood up for the 1 year. It's also dedicated to their wives, the women who fed the children with fucking no money and only on donations from fellow socialists like yourselves, from Germany, from Russia, and from Poland, and very little. And very fucking little from Britain. We were defeated because everybody in the trade union movement was frightened to take on Thatcher. The miners weren't, and the miners' wives bore the struggle. The song's to the miners' wives, it's called One More Day.

This next song was wrote about your unemployment problem in England. And now the working class turn around and says, fuck it, we've had enough of you bastards. But unfortunately, not enough of us said it. The song's called 2 Million Vouchers.

This song is about everybody's woman who loves to hate. The song's about a pig who's the leader of the British government called Margaret Thatcher. It's called She's the Woman in Disguise.

Hello. Hello. This next song is a song which I wrote many years ago, and it's about, supposedly, I think it typifies the anti-fascist movement. It's about black and white kids together uniting. Street kids. Street kids. Street politics. That's the only way to win. The working class together. This song's called Kids on the Street.

you very much. This next song is a song about British soldiers who are sent to distant lands where their lives are wasted when they're involved in struggles which do not concern them. The song's about wasted lives. It's a song for a united Ireland and a call for peace. A victory to the Irish people, the IRSP. The song's called Last Night.

Right, this was a hit single many years ago when men were made, ships were made of wood and the men were made of steel. Just sing along with it anyway, it can help us out. It's called It Is a Teenage Warning.

Miss Redstone. Yeah, Matty, come here. 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I'll join in with him. 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It was wrote with you in mind. It's called You or the Upstarts.

Listen, if the fascists could see us now, they'd probably understand what they were missing, the thick cunts what they are. Fucking if you see a bonehead in the street, fascist bonehead, pick him up and fucking shoot him. And say to him, you thick bastard, fucking wake up. 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We've learned the fucking lessons. Fucking wake up. This song was wrote by a friend of mine when he seen the black youth in Britain rise up against the fascist police force. And he said, fuck me, I'd like some of that. I want some of that. He says, what'll I do? He says, I'll write a fucking song about it. It's called White Rock.

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2: 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What do you fucking know anyway?

Most of these fucking people, they drive me fucking crazy, okay? They come in with shit, they think it's worth three times more than it is because it's got sentimental value. Like, that belonged to my grandmother. Well, you know what? Fuck you and fuck grandma. Dig her up and fuck her too.